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2: We're a mile north of Beamer here, and looks like we got about 90 hundreds.
3: The left lane going south on Highway 9 out of Pender is blocked.
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10: The San Antonio Spurs gave Victor Wembanyama a five-year extension, potentially worth over $250 million, rookie scale max. It includes a fifth-year player option. At the World Cup quarterfinal in Los Angeles this afternoon, Spain eliminated Belgium 2-1 on a goal in the 88th minute. Number one Jannik Sinner swept Novak Djokovic in their Wimbledon semifinal, so he'll face Alexander Zverev in Sunday's final. Scottie Scheffler missed the cut at the Scottish Open. Rory McIlroy's in a three-way tie for the lead. End of one inning, Red Sox lead 2-0 at the Mets. This one started late because of travel issues with Boston, which has won six straight, by the way. Still a rain delay at the start. Brewers at Pirates, Yankees at Nationals, not yet underway. Phillies are tied 2-2 at Detroit in the top of the sixth inning. The Phillies are hosting All-Star Week, and they have two players in the Home Run Derby come Monday night.
11: Lows dip down to about 61 tonight under partly cloudy skies. Winds out of the south around 5 miles per hour. Mainly sunny skies tomorrow. High temperatures reach up to 86. Clear skies tomorrow night. Lows level off around 64. Ample sunshine and dry Sunday and Monday with highs in the upper 80s. I'm weatherology meteorologist Laura Lockwood on West Point's 107.9 The Bull.

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5: In Major League Baseball tonight, the Milwaukee at Pittsburgh game was rained out. They'll try for a doubleheader on Saturday. Rain delay at the start, still in D.C. The Nationals due to host the Yankees. It's due to start shortly, they say. Phillies are down at Detroit. Tigers 7-2 in the lead in the top of the seventh, although Philadelphia will have in the home run derby Monday in Philly, Kyle Schwarber and Bryce Harper in that contest. One of the late games tonight has the Dodgers hosting Arizona. Shohei Ohtani of L.A. will not pitch, and he'll miss the All-Star game. He will DH this weekend, but Ohtani has left knee irritation. He'll get treatment on it. Fluid drain. The Athletics have lost six in a row. They're at the White Sox. A's first baseman and All-Star Nick Kurtz is likely to go on the injured list with a thumb injury. Spain won its World Cup quarterfinal in L.A. 2-1 over Belgium on a goal in the 88th minute today.
6: Mainly clear tonight with a low of 61. Southerly winds around 5 miles per hour. Tomorrow, high of 86. Tomorrow night, lows dip down to about 64. Clear skies and dry Sunday and Monday with highs in the upper 80s. Looking further out, 91 Tuesday, 91 Wednesday, and 93 on Thursday. I'm weatherology meteorologist Laura Lockwood on West Point's 107.9 The Bull.

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2: We're a mile north of Beamer here, and looks like we got about 90 hundreds.
3: The left lane going south on Highway 9 out of Pender is blocked.
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7: In Major League Baseball tonight, Detroit has won 5 in a row and now leads 10-2 over the Phillies in the top of the ninth. Yankees up 1-0 at the Nationals top of the second. There was a rain delay at the start, but All-Star Ben Rice does have his 29th homer of the year for New York. Royals tied at Baltimore 3-3 in the bottom of the eighth. Cleveland's winning 3-2 at the Marlins top of the eighth, while the White Sox are also winning 4-0 over the A's top of the sixth inning. To the fifth, Boston ahead 2-1 at the Mets. The start of that game was delayed due to the Red Sox travel issues from Chicago. A late game has the Dodgers hosting Arizona. Shohei Ohtani of L.A. will not pitch and will miss the All-Star game next week. He will DH this weekend, but Ohtani has left knee irritation. He'll get treatment on it, fluid drain. At the World Cup quarterfinal in L.A., Spain eliminated Belgium 2-1 on a goal in the 88th minute.
8: Mainly clear tonight with a low of 61. Southerly winds around 5 miles per hour. Tomorrow, high of 86. Tomorrow night, lows dip down to about 64. Clear skies and dry Sunday and Monday with highs in the upper 80s. Looking further out, 91 Tuesday, 91 Wednesday, and 93 on Thursday. I'm weatherology meteorologist Laura Lockwood on West Point's 107.9 The Bull.

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9: In Major League Baseball tonight, still a rain delay top of the fourth inning. Braves at Cardinals scoreless. Yankees at D.C. was a rain delay at the start. Right now, they're just in the top of the fourth. Yankees ahead 2-1 over the Nationals. Ben Rice with a solo homer in the first. That's his 29th home run this season. The Reds lead in the ninth inning, 4-0 over the Cubs. Reds starter Hunter Green went 7 scoreless innings with 12 strikeouts. The White Sox lead the A's 8-1, bottom of the seventh. Milwaukee at Pittsburgh rained out this evening, doubleheader on Saturday. Detroit won its sixth game in a row, 10-2 over Philadelphia. Baltimore beat Kansas City 5-3. In a World Cup quarterfinal in L.A., Spain over Belgium 2-1 on a goal in the 88th minute. The go-ahead score came off a rebound from the backup goalie, and the Spurs gave Victor Wembanyama a 5-year extension.
10: Mainly clear tonight with a low of 61. Southerly winds around 5 miles per hour. Tomorrow, high of 86. Tomorrow night, lows dip down to about 64. Clear skies and dry Sunday and Monday with highs in the upper 80s. Looking further out, 91 Tuesday, 91 Wednesday, and 93 on Thursday. I'm weatherology meteorologist Laura Lockwood on West Point's 107.9 The Bull.

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5: The San Antonio Spurs gave Victor Wembanyama a five-year contract extension, potentially worth over $250 million, rookie-scale max. It includes a fifth-year player option. At the World Cup quarterfinal in L.A. this afternoon, Spain eliminated Belgium 2-1 on a goal in the 88th minute. Two more games on Saturday. In the WNBA, in front of 21,000 in Montreal, Dallas beat Toronto 108-95. 30 points make it 34 for Paige Beckers. Number one Jannik Sinner swept Novak Djokovic in their Wimbledon semifinal, so he'll face Alexander Zverev in Sunday's final. Scottie Scheffler missed the cut at the Scottish Open. In baseball, the Yankees lead in the bottom of the fifth, 2-1 over the Nationals. There was a rain delay at the start in D.C. Tampa Bay has already won 7-2 over Seattle. Junior Caminero with his 28th homer. By the way, for the Yanks, Ben Rice is 29th.
6: Mainly clear tonight with a low of 61. Southerly winds around 5 miles per hour. Tomorrow, high of 86. Tomorrow night, lows dip down to about 64. Clear skies and dry Sunday and Monday with highs in the upper 80s. Looking further out, 91 Tuesday, 91 Wednesday, and 93 on Thursday. I'm weatherology meteorologist Laura Lockwood on West Point's 107.9 The Bull.

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7: In Major League Baseball, the Tigers won their sixth straight game, 10-2 over Philadelphia. Milwaukee at Pittsburgh rained out, doubleheader on Saturday. Rain delay at the start in D.C., so they're just going to the seventh inning. Yankees ahead of the Nationals 2-1. Ben Rice with his 29th homer at Tampa Bay, 28th homer of the year for Junior Caminero, 7-2 Rays over Seattle. Victories at home for Cincinnati and Baltimore as well. Cleveland and the White Sox each won. That White Sox win was 14-1 over the A's, who've lost seven straight. Tristan Peters of the Sox hit for the cycle. Texas 7-3 over Houston, although Yordan Alvarez hit his 30th home run of the season. The Red Sox have won six straight, and they're winning 6-1 in the ninth at the Mets. At the World Cup quarterfinal in L.A., Spain beat Belgium 2-1 on a goal in the 88th minute. Spurs gave Victor Wembanyama a five-year extension.
8: Mainly clear tonight with a low of 61. Southerly winds around 5 miles per hour. Tomorrow, high of 86. Tomorrow night, lows dip down to about 64. Clear skies and dry Sunday and Monday with highs in the upper 80s. Looking further out, 91 Tuesday, 91 Wednesday, and 93 on Thursday. I'm weatherology meteorologist Laura Lockwood on West Point's 107.9 The Bull.

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7: In Major League Baseball, the Nationals on back-to-back pitches have homered to take the lead on the Yankees. It's now 3-2 in the top of the eighth inning. There was a rain delay at the start in D.C., so they're still going in this one. Still a rain delay, top of the fourth in St. Louis. Cardinals and Braves scoreless. Milwaukee at Pittsburgh was rained out. They've scheduled a doubleheader for Saturday. Detroit won its sixth game in a row, 10-2 over Philadelphia. Boston won its seventh straight, 6-2 at the Mets. The White Sox sent the A's to a seventh straight loss, 14-1. Tristan Peters hit for the cycle. Cleveland snapped Miami's six-game winning streak, 3-2. Texas over Houston, 7-3, even though Yordan Alvarez hit his 30th home run. And the Dodgers are tied 2-2 with the Diamondbacks in the top of the fourth. LA's Shohei Ohtani with a leadoff homer. He is not pitching and will miss the All-Star game. World Cup Spain, 2-1 over Belgium.
8: Mainly clear tonight with a low of 61. Southerly winds around 5 miles per hour. Tomorrow, high of 86. Tomorrow night, lows dip down to about 64. Clear skies and dry Sunday and Monday with highs in the upper 80s. Looking further out, 91 Tuesday, 91 Wednesday, and 93 on Thursday. I'm weatherology meteorologist Laura Lockwood on West Point's 107.9 The Bull.

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10: In Major League Baseball, they're just resuming in St. Louis after a long rain delay. Cardinals and Braves scoreless in the top of the fourth inning. In D.C., a rain delay at the start. They're just now into the ninth inning, and the Yankees have homered twice to take the lead on the Nationals, 5-3, top of the ninth. Blue Jays lead at San Diego, 5-2 in the seventh. Diamondbacks now ahead at Dodger Stadium, 6-2 over L.A., bottom of the fifth. It's an all-bullpen game for the Dodgers because Shohei Ohtani is not pitching tonight, and he'll miss the All-Star game due to his left knee irritation. He is DHing this weekend before the fluid drainage of the knee, and Ohtani hit a leadoff homer tonight. Boston won its seventh straight game. Detroit won its sixth in a row. The A's lost their seventh in a row. The Spurs gave Victor Wembanyama a five-year contract extension, and in a World Cup quarterfinal, Spain 2-1 over Belgium on a goal in the 88th minute.
11: Mainly clear tonight with a low of 61. Southerly winds around 5 miles per hour. Tomorrow, high of 86. Tomorrow night, lows dip down to about 64. Clear skies and dry Sunday and Monday with highs in the upper 80s. Looking further out, 91 Tuesday, 91 Wednesday, and 93 on Thursday. I'm weatherology meteorologist Laura Lockwood on West Point's 107.9 The Bull.

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4: In late night baseball at St. Louis, the Braves have taken a 1-0 lead on the Cardinals. It's bottom of the fifth inning. There was a rain delay of about 2:45. Play resumed in St. Louis after 10:45 Central Time. Blue Jays lead 5-2 at the Padres, top of the ninth. Diamondbacks lead 8-2 at the Dodgers, top of the seventh inning. All bullpen game for L.A. as Shohei Ohtani is not pitching due to his knee injury, and he'll miss the All-Star game. He is DHing this weekend. Ohtani hit a leadoff home run. And it's still Rockies 1, Giants 1, bottom of the 6th. The White Sox sent the A's to a 7th straight loss, 14-1. Yankees and Tampa Bay each won. Detroit won at 6th straight, 10-2 over Philadelphia. Milwaukee at Pittsburgh rained out, and Boston won at 7th straight, 6-2 at the Mets. In a World Cup quarterfinal, Spain 2-1 over Belgium on a goal in the 88th minute. Spurs gave Victor Wembanyama an extension.
5: Mainly clear tonight with a low of 61. Southerly winds around 5 miles per hour. Tomorrow, high of 86. Tomorrow night, lows dip down to about 64. Clear skies and dry Sunday and Monday with highs in the upper 80s. Looking further out, 91 Tuesday, 91 Wednesday, and 93 on Thursday. I'm weatherology meteorologist Laura Lockwood on West Point's 107.9 The Bull.

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6: It's a late night in Major League Baseball in St. Louis. The Cardinals and Braves are now tied 1-1. Bottom of the sixth, there was a rain delay in the fourth of about 2 hours, 45 minutes. The Angels in Toronto, each one on the road. Texas got a home win with two homers in the eighth, 7-3 over Houston. Houston's Yordan Alvarez did hit his 30th homer of the season. The Diamondbacks are leading the Dodgers 9-2 in L.A., bottom of the eighth. Dodgers defense with three more errors. It's an all-bullpen game for him, too. Shohei Ohtani, who did hit a leadoff homer as DH, did not pitch tonight and will miss the All-Star game because of his knee injury. Giants have taken a 2-1 lead to the eighth against the Rockies. White Sox 14-1 winners against the A's, who've lost seven straight. Boston won its seventh in a row. In a World Cup quarterfinal in L.A. this afternoon, Spain won on a goal in the 88th minute, 2-1 over Belgium.
7: D1 overnight under clear skies, south winds around 5 miles per hour. Mainly cleared Saturday, 86. Lows around 64 Saturday night. Dry Sunday and Monday under sunny skies with highs in the upper 80s. A peek at the extended shows, 91 Tuesday, 91 Wednesday, and 93 on Thursday. I'm weatherology meteorologist Laura Lockwood on West Point's 107.9 The Bull.

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4: Lows around 61 overnight under clear skies. Southwesterly winds around 5 miles per hour. Highs level off around 88 with fog and spots early Saturday. Bright sunshine expected. Lows around 64 Saturday night. Clear skies. Ample sunshine and dry Sunday and Monday with highs in the upper 80s. I'm weatherology meteorologist Laura Lockwood on West Point's 107.9 The Bull.
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1: Lows around 61 overnight under clear skies. Southwesterly winds around 5 miles per hour. Highs level off around 88 with fog in spots early Saturday. Bright sunshine expected. Lows around 64 Saturday night. Clear skies. Ample sunshine and dry Sunday and Monday with highs in the upper 80s. I'm weatherology meteorologist Laura Lockwood on West Point's 107.9 The Bull.
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3: We're a mile north of Beamer here, and looks like we got about 90 hundreds.
4: The left lane going south on Highway 9 out of Pender is blocked.
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7: Lows around 61 overnight under clear skies. Southwesterly winds around 5 miles per hour. Highs level off around 88 with fog in spots early Saturday. Bright sunshine expected. Lows around 64 Saturday night. Clear skies. Ample sunshine and dry Sunday and Monday with highs in the upper 80s. I'm weatherology meteorologist Laura Lockwood on West Point's 107.9 The Bull.
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6: Lows around 61 overnight under clear skies. Southwesterly winds around 5 miles per hour. Highs level off around 88 with fog in spots early Saturday. Bright sunshine expected. Lows around 64 Saturday night. Clear skies. Ample sunshine and dry Sunday and Monday with highs in the upper 80s. I'm weatherology meteorologist Laura Lockwood on West Point's 107.9 The Bull.
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2: We're a mile north of Beamer here, and looks like we got about 90 hundreds.
3: The left lane going south on Highway 9 out of Pender is blocked.
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7: Lows level off around 61. Overnight, under clear skies, southwest winds at around 5 miles an hour. High temperatures reach up to 88 Saturday. Bright sunshine develops with fog and spots early. Clear skies Saturday night. Lows dip down to about 64. Lots of sunshine and dry Sunday and Monday with highs in the upper 80s. I'm weatherology meteorologist Megan Mulford on West Point's 107.9 The Bull.
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8: Bright sunshine develops with fog in spots early. Today, with daytime highs approaching 88. Easterly winds at around 5 miles an hour. Lows dip down to about 64. Tonight, clear skies. Daytime highs approaching 89. Tomorrow, sunny skies. Sunny skies and dry Monday and Tuesday. Upper 80s. Monday, low 90s by Tuesday. I'm weatherology meteorologist Megan Mulford on West Point's 107.9 The Bull.
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0: Luke Jones, a little hurricane, 107.9 on the boards, Northeast Nebraska's number one in choice for your weekend. I tell you, there's all kinds of different activities and events happening across Northeast Nebraska this weekend, from the Madison County Fair to the Dixon County Fair. How about the Yuling Summer Solstice activities later on in the day, and then also Dodge Days activities as well. We'll have a lot to talk about throughout the morning. We're glad to have you be a part of it. And again, the weather is going to be beautiful for it. We'll have a check up the forecast in a little bit. You keep it tuned right here to 107.9 The Bull.
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1: Country hitmaker Aaron Tippin takes the stage, with special guest Zach Miller kicking off the night. 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
8: A dense fog advisory continues until 9 a.m. today. Bright sunshine develops with fog in spots early today, with daytime highs approaching 88. Winds out of the southeast at around 5 miles an hour. Clear skies again tonight. Lows level off around 64. High temperatures reach up to 89. Tomorrow, ample sunshine expected. I'm weatherology meteorologist Megan Mulford on West Point's 107.9 The Bull.
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0: Colin Ray, and I can still feel you on 107.9 of the Bull. 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
4: Dense fog advisory continues until 9 a.m. today. Bright sunshine develops with fog in spots early today, with daytime highs approaching 88. Winds out of the southeast at around 5 miles an hour. Clear skies again tonight. Lows level off around 64. High temperatures reach up to 89. Tomorrow, ample sunshine expected. I'm weatherology meteorologist Megan Mulford on West Point's 107.9 The Bull.
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what you need, boys. And they said, you know, all the others went and cashed out. We got the subdivision all mapped out. It'll sit right here on this land, and you could leave town a rich man. And he said, boys, whatever you're offering, it won't be enough.

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1: I'm J.D. Gibbs in the KTIC News Center, which is brought to you by TNT Coins in Fremont. 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Call 402-909-6412. Our weather forecast is coming up shortly, but first, if you are planning on using the walking trail in West Point, the city asks that you avoid the section along 18th Road. This is due to construction taking place. The city doesn't have a hard end date set for when that construction will be done, but we will pass that information to you when the city has finished the project. With the warmer weather on the way and summer vacations in full swing, there will likely be more boaters hitting the water in the coming days and weeks. As we first shared with you during news updates yesterday, Greg Wagner with Nebraska Game and Parks has this important advice for boating.
2: If you're going to be on, in, or near dark water, the dark water of lakes and rivers and reservoirs, wear your life jacket. Wear that life jacket. That life jacket cannot save you unless you have it buckled on. Very important thing to do. You're in an unstable environment. You can't see the bottom. You've got wave action. You've got a current. And I'll tell you what, that life jacket is quintessential.
1: He points out that putting a life jacket on after something happens can be too late.
2: You know, everybody says, well, I'm not going to put on that life jacket. I'm an adult. And if it turns over, I'll just grab one. Really? Have you ever tried that? I have with water safety training at Game and Parks. That doesn't work. Good luck with that because it doesn't work. Put a life jacket on, buckle it on, because in an overturned or capsized boat situation, to try to grab a life jacket that's going to outpace you with wave action and with the current, it's an impossibility.
1: Find out what's going on outdoors in Nebraska at outdoornebraska.gov. Troopers with the Nebraska State Patrol Carrier Enforcement Division conducted local commercial vehicle inspections Thursday in Madison County. 41 inspections were done. Troopers found 155 violations of federal motor carrier safety regulations and state law. 13 vehicles were placed out of service, meaning they couldn't return to the road. Two drivers were placed out of service as well. Troopers issued a total of 22 citations during the inspections. They also issued a total of 27 CVSA decals. The decals indicate the vehicle did not have any immediate safety issues. The National Federation of Independent Business released a statement highlighting the need to expand right-to-repair efforts following the recent antitrust lawsuit settlement between the Federal Trade Commission and John Deere. Mary Alex Hamby, NFIB Principal of Federal Government Relations, said, "This settlement is a huge win for farmers, independent repair shops, and all small businesses who rely on John Deere products in some aspect of their business. Now we have the chance to build on this incredible momentum and bring the same access to independent auto and electronic repair shops." U.S. Senator Pete Ricketts announced his constituent casework staff will be hosting mobile office hours around the state, including several in our listening area. At these events, Senator Ricketts' staff will be on site to assist Nebraskans with their casework needs. Upcoming dates and hours in the area: this coming Tuesday in Fremont from 1:30 to 2:30 in the afternoon at the Fremont Area Chamber of Commerce. Thursday in Boone County from 10:30 to 11:30 in the morning at the Boone County Courthouse in Albion. Tuesday, July 21st, the mobile office hours will be at the Burke County Courthouse in Tecama from 10 to 11 in the morning. Then Tuesday, July 28th at the Saunders County Courthouse in Wahoo from 12:30 to 1:30 in the afternoon. After previously being postponed, the Yuling Summer Solstice is going on today. The Madison County Fair in Madison continues through tomorrow, as do events with Dodge Days in Dodge. Today is the final day for the Dixon County Fair in Concord and the Monona County Fair in Ottawa. Also happening today, the Rhino Birthday Bash at Ashfall Fossil Bed State Historical Park near Royal. Get information on each of these events and more with our events page at ktICradio.com. I'm J.D. 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
3: A dense fog advisory continues until 9 a.m. today. Bright sunshine develops with fog in spots early today, with daytime highs approaching 88. Winds out of the southeast at around 5 miles an hour. Clear skies again tonight, lows level off around 64. High temperatures reach up to 89. Tomorrow, ample sunshine expected. I'm weatherology meteorologist Megan Mulford on West Point's 107.9 The Bull.
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8: We're a mile north of Beamer here, and looks like we got about 90 hundreds.
9: The left lane going south on Highway 9 out of Pender is blocked.
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11: I'm Jeff Axtell. Junior Area Legion baseball tournaments got underway yesterday in B5 in West Point. Platte River defeated Stanton 13-8. Platte River advances to play West Point at 7:30 tonight in a game that can be heard on 107.9 The Bull. Wayne shut out Arlington 8-0 in 5 innings, and O'Neill downed Pierce 12-3. So Wayne and O'Neill will play before West Point and Platte River at 5 o'clock. Arlington and Pierce will play in an elimination game at 2:30. In C2 in Ponca, Pender shut out Wakefield 8-0 in 5 innings, while Hooper Scribner knocked off Takima Herman 11-3 in 5 innings. Ponca defeated Wisner Pilger Dodge Owls 10-2 in 6 innings. Today's schedule, Wakefield will play Wisner Pilger Dodge Owls at 1 o'clock in an elimination game. Pender will play Takima Herman at 4 o'clock, and Hoover Scribner squares off with Ponca at 7 o'clock. John Rave hit a ninth inning grand slam, and the Omaha Storm Chasers rallied late to defeat the Louisville Bats 6-4 on the road last night. The Storm Chasers are now 39-51 on the season following the win. The series continues tonight at 6:15. The Sioux City Explorers walked off the Lincoln Salt Dogs 9-8 in 11 innings at home last night on a Braulio Vasquez 2-RBI single. The Explorers trailed 6-5 entering the bottom of the ninth inning before scoring a run to send the game into extras. Sioux City improves to 23-27 on the year with the win and hosts the Salt Dogs again tonight at 6:05 at Lewis and Clark Park. Four-time Olympic medalist and former Loganview and Nebraska star Jordan Larson is unretiring. She announced she will return to play for Love Nebraska for the upcoming season. Larson talks about her decision to come back.
12: So after a lot of thought and time away from the game, I have decided that I will be returning for season 3. I think people search their whole life to find something that they love, and the game is something that I truly love. And my relationship with the game has evolved over the years, but it's still strong and true, and I can't wait to get on the court again soon.
11: Back in April, Larson had announced her decision to step down from the sport as a player. Love Nebraska made the announcement Friday morning. Wayne State Athletics and the Alumni/Foundation Office will honor 4 individuals, 1 team, and 2 contributors at the 2026 Hall of Fame banquet on Saturday, September 12th. The Hall of Fame class will be honored at a brunch banquet/ceremony starting at 10:30 a.m. and will also be recognized at halftime of the home football game that afternoon versus Minnesota Duluth. Hall of Fame members include baseball player Nick Petroski, women's basketball standout Claire DeWilius, football player Zach Malachek, retired instructor Jeff Meyer, the 1974 softball team, and contributors Marie and the late Tony Cooknash. I'm Jeff Axtell. Get more sports anytime at kticradio.com.
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0: It's Chris Young, and we're raised on country on 107.9 of the Bull, just inside the 7 o'clock hour. Dodge Days activities getting underway here this morning. Don't forget the barbecue showdown officially is getting underway. They'll have the appetizer competition that you can vote on coming up at 11:30 this morning. Also, don't forget wildlife encounters. That will be taking place at 1:30. They'll have the kitty pedal pool at 2:30. Street dance coming up tonight at 8 o'clock. And don't forget as well, community-wide garage sales continue on. They have a sand volleyball tournament, a softball tournament. There's a little bit of fun for everybody. They'd love to see you over in Dodge today. And then coming up tomorrow morning, they have a pancake breakfast at the St. Wenceslaus Church basement. 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
6: More than 250 high school students spent the week on UNL's East Campus building leadership skills, exploring ag careers, and making industry connections. It was through the Nebraska Agricultural Youth Institute, better known as NAYI. Braden Binger is originally of Hay Springs, Nebraska, and serves as one of this year's head counselors.
7: It's open to high school juniors and seniors, and yeah, it's a great event, and we've had a lot of growth this week, and it's been amazing to see everybody grow and experience it this year.
6: The 252 students, to be exact, participate in career panels covering fields like ag communications, education, and agribusiness, giving them the chance to ask questions and learn what comes next after high school and college. Binger is a former NAYI delegate himself and said investing in young people is critical to Nebraska's future.
7: Giving youth the opportunities to learn and just advance their skill set and give them the encouragement they need to get involved in the community, small towns back home, and just further advance what they want to do and their ability to do that is super important.
6: Also this week, a sharp drop in summer video auction offerings may say more about producer sentiment than actual cattle numbers. In this week's episode of Cattle Call, Brad Koyma of KKV Trading says the four largest summer video sales have offered nearly 30% fewer feeder cattle than a year ago.
8: If you think back to last year, you know, any of these ranchers that sold cattle in June or July regretted that decision the whole summer and fall, because by the time we got up there, we had the big uptrending market and the feeder cattle were worth a lot more if they would have just waited. So I think that that has incentivized, influenced them to decide to ride last year's horse in this year's race and then wait till the fall.
6: He says upcoming USDA cattle inventory and cattle on feed reports should provide a clearer picture of herd retention and overall cattle supplies.
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0: Lee Brice at Hard to Love, 107.9 of the Bull. 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
6: A dense fog advisory continues until 9 a.m. today. Bright sunshine develops with fog in spots early today, with daytime highs approaching 88. Winds out of the southeast at around 5 miles an hour. Clear skies again tonight. Lows level off around 64. High temperatures reach up to 89. Tomorrow, ample sunshine expected. I'm weatherology meteorologist Megan Mulford on West Point's 107.9 The Bull.
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0: 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And again, Joel Yelichick will have the call. It'll be West Point coming up at 7:30 tonight in American Legion baseball on your number one choice for high school sports, 107.9 The Bull.
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1: I'm J.D. Gibbs in the KTIC News Center, which is brought to you by TNT Coins in Fremont. 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Call 402-909-6412. Our weather forecast is coming up shortly, but first, if you are planning on using the walking trail in West Point, the city asks that you avoid the section along 18th Road. This is due to construction taking place. The city doesn't have a hard end date set for when that construction will be done, but we will pass that information to you when the city has finished the project. With the warmer weather on the way and summer vacations in full swing, there will likely be more boaters hitting the water in the coming days and weeks. As we first shared with you during news updates yesterday, Greg Wagner with Nebraska Game and Parks has this important advice for boating.
2: If you're going to be on, in, or near dark water, the dark water of lakes and rivers and reservoirs, where

0: of lakes and rivers and reservoirs, wear your life jacket. Wear that life jacket. That life jacket cannot save you unless you have it buckled on. Very important thing to do. You're in an unstable environment. You can't see the bottom. You've got wave action. You've got a current. And I'll tell you what, that life jacket is quintessential.
1: He points out that putting a life jacket on after something happens can be too late.
0: You know, everybody says, well, I'm not going to put on that life jacket. I'm an adult. And if it turns over, I'll just grab one. Really? Have you ever tried that? I have with water safety training at Game and Parks. That doesn't work. Good luck with that because it doesn't work. Put the life jacket on, buckle it on, because in an overturned or capsized boat situation, to try to grab a life jacket that's going to outpace you with wave action and with the current, it's an impossibility.
1: Find out what's going on outdoors in Nebraska at outdoornebraska.gov. Troopers with the Nebraska State Patrol Carrier Enforcement Division conducted local commercial vehicle inspections Thursday in Madison County. 41 inspections were done. Troopers found 155 violations of federal motor carrier safety regulations and state law. 13 vehicles were placed out of service, meaning they couldn't return to the road. Two drivers were placed out of service as well. Troopers issued a total of 22 citations during the inspections. They also issued a total of 27 CVSA decals. The decals indicate the vehicle did not have any immediate safety issues. The National Federation of Independent Business released a statement highlighting the need to expand right-to-repair efforts following the recent antitrust lawsuit settlement between the Federal Trade Commission and John Deere. Mary Alex Hamby, NFIB Principal of Federal Government Relations, said, "This settlement is a huge win for farmers, independent repair shops, and all small businesses who rely on John Deere products in some aspect of their business. Now we have the chance to build on this incredible momentum and bring the same access to independent auto and electronic repair shops." U.S. Senator Pete Ricketts announced his constituent casework staff will be hosting mobile office hours around the state, including several in our listening area. At these events, Senator Ricketts' staff will be on site to assist Nebraskans with their casework needs. Upcoming dates and hours in the area: this coming Tuesday in Fremont from 1:30 to 2:30 in the afternoon at the Fremont Area Chamber of Commerce. Thursday in Boone County from 10:30 to 11:30 in the morning at the Boone County Courthouse in Albion. Tuesday, July 21st, the mobile office hours will be at the Burke County Courthouse in Tecumseh from 10 to 11 in the morning. Then Tuesday, July 28th at the Saunders County Courthouse in Wahoo from 12:30 to 1:30 in the afternoon. After previously being postponed, the Yuling Summer Solstice is going on today. The Madison County Fair in Madison continues through tomorrow, as do events with Dodge Days in Dodge. Today is the final day for the Dixon County Fair in Concord and the Monona County Fair in Ottawa. Also happening today, the Rhino Birthday Bash at Ashfall Fossil Bed State Historical Park near Royal. 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
2: Dense fog advisory continues until 9 a.m. today. Bright sunshine develops with fog in spots early today, with daytime highs approaching 88. Winds out of the southeast at around 5 miles an hour. Clear skies again tonight. Lows level off around 64. Daytime highs approaching 89. Tomorrow, ample sunshine expected. I'm weatherology meteorologist Megan Mulford on West Point's 107.9 The Bull.
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0: just how junior area Legion baseball tournaments got underway yesterday. In B5, in West Point, Platte River defeated Stanton 13-8. Platte River advances to play West Point at 7:30 tonight in a game that can be heard on 107.9 The Bowl. Wayne shut out Arlington 8-0 in 5 innings, and O'Neill downed Pierce 12-3, so Wayne and O'Neill will play before West Point and Platte River at 5 o'clock. Arlington and Pierce will play in an elimination game at 2:30. In C2 in Ponca, Pender shut out Wakefield 8-0 in 5 innings, while Hooper Scribner knocked off Takima Herman 11-3 in 5 innings. Ponca defeated Wisner Pilger Dodge Owls 10-2 in 6 innings. Today's schedule, Wakefield will play Wisner Pilger Dodge Owls at 1 o'clock in an elimination game. Pender will play Takima Herman at 4 o'clock, and Hooper Scribner squares off with Ponca at 7 o'clock. John Rave hit a 9th-inning grand slam, and the Omaha Storm Chasers rallied late to defeat the Louisville Bats 6-4 on the road last night. The Storm Chasers are now 39-51 on the season following the win. The series continues tonight at 6:15. The Sioux City Explorers walked off the Lincoln Salt Dogs 9-8 in 11 innings at home last night on a Braulio Vasquez 2-RBI single. The Explorers trailed 6-5 entering the bottom of the 9th inning before scoring a run to send the game into extras. Sioux City improves to 23-27 on the year with the win and hosts the Salt Dogs again tonight at 6:05 at Lewis and Clark Park. Four-time Olympic medalist and former Loganview and Nebraska star Jordan Larson is unretiring. She announced she will return to play for Love, Nebraska for the upcoming season. Larson talks about her decision to come back.
1: So after a lot of thought and time away from the game, I have decided that I will be returning for season 3. I think people search their whole life to find something that they love, and the game is something that I truly love. And my relationship with the game has evolved over the years, but it's still strong and true, and I can't wait to get on the court again soon.
0: Back in April, Larson had announced her decision to step down from the sport as a player. Love Nebraska made the announcement Friday morning. Wayne State Athletics and the Alumni / Foundation Office will honor 4 individuals, 1 team, and 2 contributors at the 2026 Hall of Fame Banquet on Saturday, September 12th. The Hall of Fame class will be honored at a brunch banquet / ceremony starting at 10:30 a.m. and will also be recognized at halftime of the home football game that afternoon versus Minnesota Duluth. Hall of Fame members include baseball player Nick Petroski, women's basketball standout Claire DeWelius, football player Zach Malachek, retired instructor Jeff Meyer, the 1974 softball team, and contributors Marie and the late Tony Cooknash. I'm Jeff Axtell. Get more sports anytime at KTICRadio.com.
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1: More than 250 high school students spent the week on UNL's East Campus building leadership skills, exploring ag careers, and making industry connections. It was through the Nebraska Agricultural Youth Institute, better known as NAYI. Braden Binger is originally of Hayes Springs, Nebraska, and serves as one of this year's head counselors.
7: It's open to high school juniors and seniors, and yeah, it's a great event, and we've had a lot of growth this week, and it's been amazing to see everybody grow and experience it this year.
1: The 252 students, to be exact, participate in career panels covering fields like ag communications, education, and agribusiness, giving them the chance to ask questions and learn what comes next after high school and college. Binger is a former NAYI delegate himself and said investing in young people is critical to Nebraska's future.
7: Giving youth the opportunities to learn and just advance their skill set and give them the encouragement they need to get involved in the community, small towns back home, and just further advance what they want to do and their ability to do that is super important.
1: Also this week, a sharp drop in summer video auction offerings may say more about producer sentiment than actual cattle numbers. In this week's episode of Cattle Call, Brad Coyma of KKV Trading says the four largest summer video sales have offered nearly 30% fewer feeder cattle than a year ago.
8: If you think back to last year, you know, anybody, any of these ranchers that sold cattle in June or July regretted that decision the whole summer and fall, because by the time we got up there, we had the big uptrending market and the feeder cattle were worth a lot more if they would have just waited. So I think that that has incentivized, influenced them to decide to ride last year's horse in this year's race and then wait till the fall.
1: He says upcoming USDA cattle inventory and cattle on feed reports should provide a clearer picture of herd retention and overall cattle supplies.
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0: 107.9 Awards Country's All Time Hits. That's Matt Stell and Everywhere But On. Don't forget, West Point Farmers Market is officially underway. That runs till 11 o'clock this morning. There's going to be all kinds of different vendors on site, whether you're looking for fresh produce, farm-to-fork foods, fresh eggs, or maybe you're looking for some fun for the kids. They're going to have the hydrant party. That's going to officially get underway, I believe, at around 9:30 this morning. And then also, they're going to have an opportunity for you to learn about a variety of different organizations here in the West Point area as well. And again, don't forget about the pig drop as well. Whatever pig lands closest to the bullseye, when it's all said and done, takes home the cash prize. You're in for a special fun time. 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Going on now till 11 o'clock on the main streets of West Point.
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10: Dense fog advisory continues until 9 a.m. today. Bright sunshine develops with fog in spots early today, with daytime highs approaching 88. Winds out of the southeast at around 5 miles an hour. Clear skies again tonight. Lows level off around 64. Daytime highs approaching 89. Tomorrow, ample sunshine expected. I'm weatherology meteorologist Megan Mulford on West Point's 107.9 The Bull.
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0: It's Patty Loveless, and guess what? You can feel bad on 107.9 of the Bulls, country's all-time hits. On the way, we'll have a complete check of that bullseye weather forecast. Don't forget, activities are underway over in Dodge, Nebraska. They'd love to have you be part of the fun, as all kinds of different fun activities for the entire family. Sand volleyball tournament, the softball tournament. They got the barbecue showdown where you can try the hors d'oeuvres coming up at 11:30. And then, of course, you can enjoy the delicious pulled pork sandwiches coming up at 5 o'clock. And then don't forget the big street dance coming up this evening with On the Fritz. And again, it's always a good time when you can get back to Dodge to be part of the fun with Dodge Days and your friends here at KTIC.
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4: Bright sunshine expected today with daytime highs approaching 88. Winds out of the southeast, 5 to 10 miles an hour. Clear skies again tonight. Lows level off around 64. Daytime highs approaching 89. Tomorrow, ample sunshine expected. Lots of sunshine and dry Monday and Tuesday. Upper 80s, Monday, low 90s by Tuesday. I'm weatherology meteorologist Megan Mulford on West Point's 107.9 The Bull.
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0: Kenny Chesney right there, he reminded us to just get along on 107.9 of the Bolts, country's all-time hits. As once again, hopefully you're having a great weekend so far. Make sure you tune in. Coming up on Monday, yeah, your initials could win some cash when we play Initial Response. 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
5: We're a mile north of Beamer here and looks like we got about 90 hundreds. The left lane going south on Highway 9 out of Pender is blocked.
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0: It's Lady Wilson and Things a Man Ought to Know on 107.9 The Bull. That'll pretty much put a wrap for it for me, Doug Anderson. Remember, when you visit our website this weekend, don't forget to get yourself registered for the Comfy Comfort Summer Giveaway, teaming up with our good friends from Stan Ortmeier True Value and giving away that amazing patio set. Also, don't forget as well, we got Dodge Days activities happening over in Dodge, Madison County Fair, Monona County Fair, the Dixon County Fair, all continuing now through this upcoming Sunday. And also, we got a little American Legion baseball going to be headed your way coming up later on this evening and then again tomorrow evening as well. Hopefully, you can enjoy the rest of your weekend, and I'll be back with you again soon. And keep it tuned right here to 107.9 The Bull.
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7: Bright sunshine expected today with daytime highs approaching 88. Winds out of the southeast, 5 to 10 miles an hour. Clear skies again tonight. Lows level off around 64. Daytime highs approaching 89. Tomorrow, ample sunshine expected. Lots of sunshine and dry Monday and Tuesday. Upper 80s. Monday, low 90s by Tuesday. I'm weatherology meteorologist Megan Mulford on West Point's 107.9 The Bull.
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0: Tell you what, that's one of the things we do best here at 107.9 The Bull. That would be killing time. That's Clint Black, Country's all-time hits. I'm Joel Janacek. A good Saturday to you, my friends. Welcome into the 10 o'clock hour on this Saturday morning. Here we are together, hanging out in the Deers Ford Lincoln Studios. 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
10: Bright sunshine expected today with daytime highs approaching 88. Winds out of the southeast, 5 to 10 miles an hour. Clear skies again tonight. Lows level off around 64. Daytime highs approaching 89. Tomorrow, ample sunshine expected. Lots of sunshine and dry Monday and Tuesday. Upper 80s. Monday, low 90s by Tuesday. I'm weatherology meteorologist Megan Mulford on West Point's 107.9 The Bull.
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0: Nebraska's Best Country, 107.9 The Bull. One of the best events of the summer continues today. That would be in my hometown of Dodge, Nebraska. It is Dodge Days going on this weekend. All sorts of great activities happening today, including the barbecue competition, which is always a good time. Get to taste some appetizers and hors d'oeuvres, and of course, the competition with the pork butt and the chicken wings, and then they'll have the good barbecue dinner coming up later tonight. There is sand volleyball going on, the softball tournament. There's live music. There's all sorts of just great events happening, including coming up this afternoon. They'll have wildlife encounters for the kids at 1:30, a car show going on at noon, kiddie pedal pull later this afternoon, and, of course, the big street dance tonight featuring the band On the Fritz. And one of the best things is towards the end of the street dance, kind of later on, starting at 10 o'clock after, they have the pulled pork dinner, and then starting at 10 o'clock from 10 p.m. to midnight, they'll be serving pulled pork nachos in the beer garden downtown. How amazing does that sound? Yeah, absolutely incredible to me. Live music goes 8 p.m. to midnight. They break out the pulled pork nachos. And don't forget, if you want to hear some happy accordions, you can do that at 5:30 at the Vets Club as well. That is Dodge Days. You can find all the information, read all about it under events at kticreader.com. Going on again in my hometown of almost heaven, Dodge, Nebraska. On the way, Keith Urban, Garth, and Mr. Church.
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0: 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One of his all-time favorites there, Eric Church with Springsteen, country's all-time hits on 107.9 The Bull. 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
7: Bright sunshine expected today, with daytime highs approaching 88. Winds out of the southeast, 5 to 10 miles an hour. Clear skies again tonight, lows level off around 64. Daytime highs approaching 89. Tomorrow, ample sunshine expected. Lots of sunshine and dry, Monday and Tuesday, upper 80s. Monday, low 90s by Tuesday. I'm weatherology meteorologist Megan Mulford on West Point's 107.9 The Bull.
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0: The Brad Mann, Nebraska's best country, 107.9. The Bull, welcome on in to 11 o'clock on our Saturday. I'm Joel Janacek. Thanks for being with us here from the Deers Ford Lincoln Studios, home of the Auto Amigos, Fernando and Tony. That would be, you know, Deers Ford Lincoln, not here in the studios. They don't just live here with us. Well, not anymore, anyway. There was a whole thing. Sure hope there are plenty of you that enjoyed the Sawyer Brown concert at the Madison County Fair last night. I heard really great things. More live music tonight in Madison at I believe at 7 o'clock. The opening act tonight will be Sons of Habit. And then the headliners, Old 60, they hit the stage at around 8:45 this evening. That is at the Madison County Fair in Madison. You can find a full link to all those events going on in Madison with the event section of KTICradio.com. 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
6: Bright sunshine expected today with daytime highs approaching 88. Winds out of the southeast, 5 to 10 miles an hour. Clear skies again tonight. Lows level off around 64. Daytime highs approaching 89. Tomorrow, ample sunshine expected. Lots of sunshine and dry Monday and Tuesday. Upper 80s. Monday, low 90s by Tuesday. I'm weatherology meteorologist Megan Mulford on West Point's 107.9 The Bull.
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0: Lori Morgan asking the important questions. What part of no don't you understand? Country's all-time hits on 107.9 The Bull. Something to think about a few months down the road coming up in the fall. The West Point Lions Club Adult Prom Fundraiser will be Saturday, September 12th. There'll be a social hour from 5 to 6 p.m., a dinner at 6, and a dance from 7 p.m. to 11. That'll be at the Beamer Ballroom in Beamer. 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
9: We're a mile north of Beamer here, and looks like we got about 90 hundreds.
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0: 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Well, officially underway now is the Comfy Comfort Summer Giveaway. We are giving you a chance to win some brand new patio furniture. How does that sound? 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Here in just a moment or two, Daily Chapel and Bullseye Weather.
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7: Good morning and welcome to Daily Chapel with Pastor Greg Priner, vacancy pastor at St. Paul Lutheran Church in Wisner, Nebraska. We continue today talking about Pentecost, understanding the season in which God sends to us a helper, the Holy Spirit, that continues to help us share the good news, to help us to proclaim that Christ has come, that the promise has been kept, that he has been truthful in what he said, that long-expected Jesus has come. And what a joy to know the truth in that, to be able to trust in a promise kept. You and I are then, along with the disciples, as they share that good news, also given that commission to go and make disciples of all nations, baptizing them in the name of the Father, Son, and Holy Spirit, continuing to teach them, continuing to share with them that good news, helping them to understand what Christ has accomplished and that he did so because of the goodness of God as directed by his Heavenly Father. So many things to discuss, so many things to go over, so many things to understand. Yet when I was younger, I always wondered how I was supposed to go. How was I going to go anywhere? After all, I had never been there. I had never been anywhere and was kind of not able to. I was reliant upon anybody else to get me to where I was going to go. And I always thought I had to go to someplace great. I had to go to someplace that was known, someplace that was bigger than where I was from. The blessing of having walked in faith is often understanding and seeing that God needs you right where you are. And He will equip you to tell others of Jesus. He will equip you by the blessings of the Holy Spirit, just as He gave the disciples the word, just as He gave them the ability with the languages to share. But He also equipped them to move their hands and their feet, to go to the places where He directed, to be amongst the people. You and I have that opportunity today, to be amongst those whom we know, to be with other people. And we get to share that good news. We get to share what Christ has accomplished in our lives that we cannot accomplish for ourselves. That is the blessing of going out and sharing the good news, the gospel, from Jerusalem to Judea to Samaria to the ends of the earth. But we start right in our own backyard. We start with our neighbor. We start with our friends and family. We start by gathering together in worship on Sundays and being built up by that fellowship of all believers, that blessed community. You and I get built up in His word. We continue with it in times of prayer. We say our prayers in the morning, in the evening, before a meal. We pray over things that we do not understand. We pray over things that we have control of and don't have control of. We pray because we know we are connected to something far bigger than ourselves. And as we approach things, we share how we've been equipped to navigate that which is out of our control and that which we try to control with those whom are around us, and continually point to God's presence with us. So often people wonder how we do it, how we navigate something, or they might wonder what we are going to do. And in those moments, we get to share the good news right where we are with those whom are around us. May we be so blessed to do so. May we trust in God's timing, and may we be willing to share, to move in action, and to tell of that good news of what Christ has done. Let us pray. Heavenly Father, Your mercies are new to us each and every day. 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
8: Bright sunshine expected today, with daytime highs approaching 88. Winds out of the southeast, 5 to 10 miles an hour. Clear skies again tonight, lows level off around 64. Daytime highs approaching 89. Tomorrow, ample sunshine expected. Lots of sunshine and dry, Monday and Tuesday, upper 80s. Monday, low 90s by Tuesday. I'm weatherology meteorologist Megan Mulford on West Point's 107.9 The Bull.
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look so pretty when the makeup on. You should hear her talking to her mama on the phone. 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
1: 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Well, an official good afternoon to you, my friends. I'm Joel Janicek. Welcome into the noon hour on our Saturday, this 11th day of July, as we broadcast with you from inside the Deers Ford Lincoln studios at Deers Ford Lincoln. 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The Yuling Summer Solstice going on today down at the park in Yuling. There'll be a kiddie tractor pull coming up at four this afternoon. Obstacle course, bounce houses, and dunk tank, those begin at 5 o'clock this evening. Also, a tractor train starts at 5 o'clock. A foam party begins at 7. Concessions will run from 6 to 10 tonight. And of course, fireworks by Midlands Pyrotechnic at dusk. All of that going on at the Yuling Summer Solstice at the beautiful park in Yuling. Read all about it under events at KTICradio.com. Up here in just a little bit, Fox Sports Bullseye Weather, Alan, Kerry, Blake, and also Tim.
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3: Time for another spotlight on a Dodge Days as activities are rolling along today. What a beautiful day it is to be in a Dodge, Nebraska. And joining us now is Jenny Prost to talk about some of those activities that are underway, including the car show right now, Jenny.
4: We have the Show and Shine Car Show. We have free swimming at the pool from 1 p.m. to 6 p.m. We will have wildlife encounters also in the beer garden from 1:30 to 2:30.
3: Some of the other activities happening in this afternoon, the Wildlife Encounters runs from 1:30 to 2:30 at the auditorium. Also, don't forget, cornhole competition starts at 2 o'clock. They'll have the kiddie pedal pole starting at 2:30. Beer Olympics at 4 o'clock this afternoon. Also, all those delicious pulled pork that they've been smoking up all day, that'll be served up starting at 5:30 in the Dodge Vents Club. Also, the Happy Accordions will be playing in the Vents Club as well, starting at 5:30. Don't forget tonight, it's the big street dance at 8 o'clock with On the Fritz. And then also, you still have a chance to get registered to win the cooler package. That does include $100 worth of beef, $100 worth of pork, and $100 worth of chicken. 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Dodge, Nebraska, the place to be for Dodge Days. We hope to see you in Dodge today. For a full day of activities planned, check out Dodge Days on Facebook. That'll do it for this update on KTIC.
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9: We've got a riveting ladies singles final in progress at Wimbledon between Linda Noskova and Karolina Mukova, both from Czechia. Noskova easily won the first set 6-2. Noskova then took a 5-2 lead in the second set, but was unable to close 5 championship points, including double faulting a serve. Mukova then won 4 straight games for a 6-5 lead, setting up set point on Radio Wimbledon.
10: She serves down the middle. It's a backhand slice return from Noskova. The forehand's a winner from Mukova, who screams in delight, and once again Noskova puts her fingers in her ears.
9: I don't blame her. Anyway, Noskova and Mukova are underway in a deciding third set in the ladies' singles final at Wimbledon. Baseball right now in Pittsburgh. The Pirates and Milwaukee Brewers tied at 2, middle of the third.
11: Ample sunshine expected this afternoon, with daytime highs approaching 88. Winds out of the southeast, 5 to 10 miles an hour. Lows around 64. Tonight, clear skies. Bright sunshine expected. Tomorrow, highs level off around 89. Clear skies and dry Monday and Tuesday, upper 80s. Monday, low 90s by Tuesday. I'm weatherology meteorologist Megan Mulford on West Point's 107.9 The Bull.
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0: Tim McGraw, Country's all-time hits on 107.9 The Bull. Joel Janacek back with you, working our way through the noon hour here on a Saturday. And, well, if you want to reduce your chances of getting sick, here are three things you should always wash your hands after touching. And this is according to HuffPost, by the way. Starting with touch screens and pin pads, things like the ATM, ordering on a tablet at a restaurant or coffee shop, or doing self-checkout or punching in your phone number at the grocery store. Also, grocery cart handles. A lot of different hands touch those things every single day, and some of those hands are unwashed, have been handling raw meat packages, or have even been taking care of sick children. And another thing you should always watch your hands after touching, your phone. You take it with you everywhere you go, and it's picking up germs along the way, from the bathroom, the gym, you name it. And chances are you're not cleaning it that often either. Again, what's something you always wash your hands or use sanitizer after touching? Gas pumps, elevator buttons, cash. For me, basically anything in a public restroom. I'm basically sanitizing my whole body after that. But again, those are some cleaning tips according to the HuffPost. On the way, we will have Brett Eldridge, Jason Aldean, and Brooks and Dunn, all part of three in a row here in a moment.
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0: My favorite line from that song, she acts like Madonna, but she listens to Merle. Rock my world, little country girl. Little B&D, Brooks and Dunn here on The Bull. Well, more fun continuing at Dodge Days in Dodge, Nebraska today, coming up here at 1:30 in about an hour or so, maybe a little less than an hour from now. Wildlife encounters for the kids at 1:30. Kitty Pedal Pull coming up at 2:30. They'll have the pulled pork dinner coming up this evening at the Vets Club. That'll start at 5:30 at the Dodge Vets Club. Pulled pork sandwich, sides, and a drink. That going on. Also, while you're eating some pulled pork, check out the Happy Accordions, too. And then in the street dance tonight, we'll start at 8 o'clock with the band On the Fritz. And so all sorts of fun things going on in Dodge Days, at Dodge Days in Dodge this weekend, including a car show going on now. But you can find a complete listing of activities at Dodge Days with the events section of our website. So to come here in the noon hour, Fox Sports and Josh Turner.
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9: We've got a riveting ladies' singles final in progress at Wimbledon between Linda Noskova and Karolina Mukova, both from Czechia. Noskova easily won the first set 6-2. Noskova then took a 5-2 lead in the second set, but was unable to close 5 championship points, including double faulting a serve. Mukova then won 4 straight games for a 6-5 lead, setting up set point on Radio Wimbledon.
3: She serves down the middle. It's a backhand slice return from Noskova. The forehand's a winner from Mukova, who screams in delight. And once again, Noskova puts her fingers in her ears.
9: I don't blame her. Anyway, Noskova and Mukova are underway in a deciding third set in the ladies' singles final at Wimbledon. Baseball right now in Pittsburgh. The Pirates and Milwaukee Brewers tied at 2, middle of the third.
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1: Our friends live in Columbus, Schuyler, and North Bend. Just a few of the towns we love. 107.9, The Bull.

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0: Beaming up the country hits with Scotty, Nebraska's best country, 107.9 The Bull. Good afternoon again, my friends. Welcome to the 1 o'clock hour on this Saturday. I'm Joel Janacek. Appreciate you being with us here inside the Deers Ford Lincoln studios. Of course, sponsored by our good friends with Deers Ford Lincoln in Fremont, USA. Today is Saturday, July 11th. It is National 7-Eleven Day. There you go. July 11th is 7-Eleven. Shout out to the 7-Eleven stores. By the way, did you know that at 7-Eleven, if the hot dogs have been in the rollers for longer than 6 hours, they're legally required to call them wizard fingers and not hot dogs. I don't know if that's actually true. I saw that on a TV show once. It is also All-American Pet Photo Day, National Mojito Day, National Cheer Up the Lonely Day. Yeah, who wants to cheer me up, huh? And National Blueberry Muffin Day. Well, there's a good way to cheer up the lonely. Go to 7-Eleven, pick them up some blueberry muffins and a mojito and show them some pet photos. Bam! All taken care of in one. Some famous birthdays today. Singer Alessia Cara is 30, Best New Artist winner at the 2018 Grammys. Songs Here, Stay, Scars to Your Beautiful, and the Moana theme, How Far I'll Go. Actor David Henry is 37. Ted's future son on How I Met Your Mother, and Justin Russo on Wizards of Waverly Place. Actress Serinda Swan is 42. Carla Dixon on Reacher was also DEA agent Paige Arkin on Graceland and Medusa on Marvel's Inhumans TV series. A rapper Lil Kim is 52. One of my favorite podcast hosts, actor Michael Rosenbaum, is 54. Perhaps the greatest live-action on-screen Lex Luthor of all time. He was Lex Luthor in the TV series Smallville. Also the voice of the Flash in the DC animated universe. And a whole bunch of other stuff. But I love his podcast, an incredible mental health celebrity podcast, for sure. Actor Greg Grunberg is 60. Matt Parkman from Heroes. He's also appeared in both Star Wars and Star Trek movies, thanks to his friendship with J.J. Abrams. Former guitarist of Bon Jovi, Richie Sambora, is 67. Singer Suzanne Vega is 67. My name is Luca, also Tom's Diner. Man, there are a lot of birthdays today. actor Stephen Lang, totally underrated, is 74. Colonel Quaritch, the villain in the Avatar movies, also Into the Badlands and Don't Breathe, among many other works. But that's enough about me. Those are some of the people, some of the holidays we're celebrating on this Saturday, July 11th. Up here in just a bit, Fox Sports, Bullseye Weather, Chris Jansen, Tritt, Montgomery Gentry, and Blackhawk.
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0: In an all-Czechia ladies singles final at Wimbledon today, 21-year-old Linda Noskova easily won the first set over Karolina Mukova, then took a 5-2 lead on the second set, but was unable to close five championship points, including double faulting a serve. Mukova then won five straight games to take the second set 7-5. In the deciding third set, Noskova took a 5-3 lead, setting up another championship point on Radio Wimbledon.
4: Can she seal it at the sixth time of asking? She serves down the middle. She does! Linda Noskova falls to the ground, her hands over her eyes. She has looked disaster in the eye on center court, and now she's triumphant.
0: Today's World Cup quarterfinal action kicks off at 5 p.m. Eastern. England against Norway at 9 p.m. Eastern. Lionel Messi and Argentina face Switzerland.
6: Ample sunshine expected this afternoon, with daytime highs approaching 88. Winds out of the southeast, 5 to 10 miles an hour. Lows around 64. Tonight, clear skies. Bright sunshine expected tomorrow, highs level off around 89. Clear skies and dry Monday and Tuesday, upper 80s. Monday, low 90s by Tuesday. I'm weatherology meteorologist Megan Mulford on West Point's 107.9 The Bull.
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0: Easily my favorite Blackhawks song. One of my favorite songs of all time. Any genre, not just country. I love that one. Blackhawk, every once in a while. Here are country's all-time hits on 107.9 The Bull. Looking ahead to this coming Wednesday, the West Point Dairy Queen Cumming County Fair Foundation fundraiser will be this Wednesday, July 15th. That'll go from 4 to 9 p.m. at the Dairy Queen in West Point. 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So again, that's the West Point Dairy Queen Cumming County Fair Foundation fundraiser Wednesday, July 15th, 4 to 9 p.m. at DQ in West Point. 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Well, three in a row coming up. Kenny Chesney, Garth, and Keith Urban.
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0: Nebraska's Best Country, 107.9 The Bull. We're your TV and streaming schedule for today. The quarterfinals from the World Cup continuing, coming up at 4 o'clock this afternoon. It's Norway versus England. And then at 8 o'clock tonight, it's Argentina versus Switzerland. What else do we have going on today at, let me see. Those have all happened. That's all Wimbledon stuff. Yeah, so nothing really tonight, I guess. First round of the MLB draft got underway earlier today. Wimbledon already took place earlier this morning. So I guess coming up tomorrow at 7 a.m. on ESPN, Wimbledon Ladies Doubles Championship. Then tomorrow at 10 a.m. on ESPN, Wimbledon Men's Championship. And then tomorrow night at 8 p.m. on HBO, it's episode 4 of season 3 of House of the Dragon. So there you go. Kind of slim on what we have today and tomorrow for the TV and streaming schedule. But alas, there we are. A reminder, we will have American Legion Baseball coming up tonight. It's from the Juniors B5 Area Tournament in West Point. We'll have the West Point game coming up at 7:30 this evening. So to come here in 1 o'clock, Fox Sports, Bullseye Weather, and Luke Bryan. J.D. Gibbs is in next. I'm Joel Janacek. Have a great rest of your Saturday and a fantastic weekend. Thank you so much for listening to The Bull.
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5: We're a mile north of Beamer here, and looks like we got about 90 hundreds.
6: The left lane going south on Highway 9 out of Pender is blocked.
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10: In an all-Czechia ladies singles final at Wimbledon today, 21-year-old Linda Noskova easily won the first set over Karolina Muchova, then took a 5-2 lead in the second set, but was unable to close 5 championship points, including double-faulting a serve. Muchova then won 5 straight games to take the second set 7-5. In the deciding third set, Noskova took a 5-3 lead, setting up another championship point on Radio Wimbledon.
11: Can she seal it at the 6th time of asking? She serves down the middle. She does! Linda Noskova falls to the ground, her hands over her eyes. She has looked disaster in the eye on center court, and now she's triumphant.
10: Today's World Cup quarterfinal action kicks off at 5 p.m. Eastern. England against Norway at 9 p.m. Eastern. Lionel Messi and Argentina face Switzerland.
12: ample sunshine expected this afternoon, with daytime highs approaching 88. Winds out of the southeast, 5 to 10 miles an hour. Lows around 64. Tonight, clear skies. Bright sunshine expected tomorrow. Highs level off around 89. Clear skies and dry Monday and Tuesday. Upper 80s. Monday, low 90s by Tuesday. I'm weatherology meteorologist Megan Mulford on West Point's 107.9 The Bull.
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0: 107.9, the Bull Country's all-time hits from the Deere's Ford Lincoln Studios. Good afternoon, I'm J.D. Gibbs. I hope you're having a great weekend so far, like King George just sang about. A lot of blue, clear sky around here for the next several days. A lot of sunshine, a lot of heat, and the humidity could play a factor for several of the upcoming days. Not too bad today and tomorrow, a little warmer than the last couple of days, but as we get into next week, we get a little warmer each day. I'll give you more specifics coming up with Bullseye Weather after a Fox Sports update, then country from Joe Diffie and Dan Seals on 107.9 The Bull.
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8: In an all-Czechia ladies singles final at Wimbledon today, 21-year-old Linda Noskova had championship point against Karolina Muchova in the deciding third set on Radio Wimbledon.
9: Can she seal it at the sixth time of asking? She serves down the middle. She does! Linda Noskova falls to the ground, her hands over her eyes. She has looked disaster in the eye on center court, and now she's triumphant.
8: In Major League Baseball, the Pittsburgh Pirates have just defeated the Milwaukee Brewers 7-6 in Game 1 of a doubleheader. The Pirates' Esmerlin Valdez hit two home runs, including the go-ahead grand slam in the bottom of the seventh inning. The Pirates then got out of a bases-loaded one-out jam in the top of the ninth inning to secure the victory.
3: Ample sunshine expected this afternoon, with daytime highs approaching 88. Winds out of the southeast, 5 to 10 miles an hour. Lows around 64. Tonight, clear skies. Bright sunshine expected tomorrow. Highs level off around 89. Clear skies and dry Monday and Tuesday. Upper 80s. Monday, low 90s by Tuesday. I'm weatherology meteorologist Megan Mulford on West Point's 107.9 The Bull.
10: Coming out of the chute with another great song. 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

a little bit of news, ag reports, weather, and a whole lot of music. Thank you for making 107.9 The Bull Northeast Nebraska's number one country.

0: Nebraska's Best Country, 107.9 The Bull. Congratulations again to our top cash prize winners, Rick Lange of Hoskins, Mark Sander of Valparaiso, and Steve Popkin of Scribner. Combined, we're going to be buying a total of 107.9 bushels of corn from those three at $8.40 per bushel. And thank you to all of our sponsors who made the top cash price possible. Let's see who we have coming up here. Diamond Rio, Carly Pierce, Lee Bryce, Alan Jackson. Stick around, won't you? 107.9 The Bull.
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It was 18 feet from the bow to the stern light. Second hand from a dealer in Atlanta. 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
1: 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Dodge Days going on in Dodge through tomorrow. The Madison County Fair continues through tomorrow. Yuling Summer Solstice. 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
15: Can she seal it at the sixth time of asking? She serves down the middle. She does! Linda Noskova falls to the ground, her hands over her eyes. She has looked disaster in the eye on center court. And now she's triumphant.
14: In Major League Baseball, the Pittsburgh Pirates have just defeated the Milwaukee Brewers 7-6 in Game 1 of a doubleheader. The Pirates' Esmerlin Valdez hit two home runs, including the go-ahead grand slam in the bottom of the seventh inning. The Pirates then got out of a bases-loaded one-out jam in the top of the ninth inning to secure the victory.
16: Ample sunshine expected this afternoon, with daytime highs approaching 88. Winds out of the south, 5 to 10 miles an hour. Lows around 64. Tonight, clear skies. Daytime highs approaching 88. Tomorrow, bright sunshine expected. Lots of sunshine and dry, Monday and Tuesday, upper 80s. Monday, low 90s by Tuesday. I'm weatherology meteorologist Megan Mulford on West Point's 107.9 The Bull.

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9: The Chicago White Sox chose UCLA shortstop Rock Chuzlowski with the first pick in the 2026 Major League Draft. And Wimbledon, ladies single final, 21-year-old Linda Noskova wasted 5 match points against Karolina Mukova, but still got the win. She's the third Czech woman in 4 years to win the major. Today's World Cup quarterfinal action kicks off 5 o'clock Eastern. England versus Norway, Harry Kane and Jude Bellingham against Martin Odegaard and Erling Haaland. The weather's going to be a story. Hard Rock Stadium will be under a National Weather Service heat advisory. The current game time forecast is going to have a heat index of 106, meaning the temperature and humidity will make it feel like 106 degrees. On the pitch, Lionel Messi in Argentina versus Switzerland at 9 o'clock Eastern. Pittsburgh beat Milwaukee today. Esmerlin Valdez with 2 home runs, including a go-ahead grand slam in the bottom of the 7th inning. I'm Martin Weiss.
10: Ample sunshine expected this afternoon, with daytime highs approaching 88. Winds out of the south, 5 to 10 miles an hour. Lows around 64. Tonight, clear skies. Daytime highs approaching 88 tomorrow. Bright sunshine expected. Lots of sunshine and dry Monday and Tuesday. Upper 80s. Monday, low 90s by Tuesday. I'm weatherology meteorologist Megan Mulford on West Point's 107.9 The Bull.
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0: 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Good afternoon, I'm J.D. Gibbs. 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

0: 107.9, the Bull, Nebraska's best country. When it comes to going on vacation from work, I don't know about you, but for me, it doesn't just feel like I have more work than usual to do. I put it on myself. I do have more work than usual to do because I don't like putting my responsibilities off on other people. My coworkers have enough other stuff going on. So, have vacation coming up in about a week. So, in addition to hanging out with you here on the Bowl this weekend, I'm also doing some behind the scenes stuff. Obviously, when I'm out, somebody else is going to be hanging out with you on the air, but we'll leave you in good hands. But the good thing is about when you feel like you're working extra before you go on vacation, it makes vacation that much more enjoyable, doesn't it? I'm trying to make myself believe that. We have Russell Dickerson and Clint Black on the way after Bullseye Weather on 107.9 The Bull.
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10: We're a mile north of Beamer here, and looks like we got about 90 hundreds.
11: The left lane going south on Highway 9 out of Pender is blocked.
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15: Ladies single final at Wimbledon today, 21-year-old Linda Noskova wasted 5 match points against Karolina Mukova, but still got the win. She's the third Czech woman in 4 years to win the major. In today's World Cup's quarterfinal action, that kicks off 5 o'clock Eastern, England and Norway, Harry Kane, Jude Bellingham against Martin Odegaard and Erling Haaland. The weather is going to be a factor. The Hard Rock Stadium will be a part of a National Weather Service heat advisory. The current game time forecast, 92 degrees with 62% humidity, heat index of 106. 9 o'clock Eastern, Lionel Messi and Argentina play Switzerland. That game's in Kansas City. Major League Baseball, the Brewers Pirates get the win at home. Esmerlin Valdez with a 2-home run game, including a go-ahead grand slam in the bottom of the 7th inning. Chicago White Sox shows UCLA shortstop Roch Kalowski with the first pick in the MLB draft.
5: ample sunshine expected this afternoon, with daytime highs approaching 88. Winds out of the south, 5 to 10 miles an hour. Lows around 64. Tonight, clear skies. Daytime highs approaching 88. Tomorrow, bright sunshine expected. Lots of sunshine and dry, Monday and Tuesday, upper 80s, Monday, low 90s by Tuesday. I'm weatherology meteorologist Megan Mulford on West Point's 107.9 The Bull.
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0: 107.9 The Bone, Nebraska's best country. Tracy Lawrence there. Not long ago, we heard the group that was in concert at the Madison County Fair last night. Sawyer Brown with their classic, Some Girls Do. We have baseball on the air for you tonight. Junior American Legion baseball coverage of the area junior baseball tournament here in West Point. First pitch for that broadcast tonight is set for 7:30. We have a Fox Sports update coming up pretty quick. Then we'll do Bullseye weather for you and get back to the country with John Michael Montgomery and Dustin Lynch on 107.9 The Bull.
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6: The Chicago White Sox chose UCLA shortstop Rock Chuzlowski with the first pick in the 2026 Major League Draft. And Wimbledon, ladies single final, 21-year-old Linda Noskova wasted 5 match points against Karolina Mukova, but still got the win. She's the third Czech woman in 4 years to win the major. Today's World Cup quarterfinal action kicks off 5 o'clock Eastern. England versus Norway, Harry Kane and Jude Bellingham against Martin Odegaard and Erling Haaland. The weather's going to be a story. Hard Rock Stadium will be under a National Weather Service heat advisory. The current game time forecast is going to have a heat index of 106, meaning the temperature and humidity will make it feel like 106 degrees. On the pitch, Lionel Messi and Argentina versus Switzerland at 9 o'clock Eastern. Pittsburgh beat Milwaukee today. Esmerlin Valdez with 2 home runs, including a go-ahead grand slam in the bottom of the 7th inning. I'm Martin Weiss.
7: Lows dip down to about 64. Tonight, under clear skies, winds out of the south, 5 to 10 miles per hour. High temperatures reach up to 88. Tomorrow, clear skies. Clear skies tomorrow night, low level off around 63. Sunny skies and dry, Monday and Tuesday, upper 80s, Monday, low 90s, by Tuesday. I'm weatherology meteorologist Laura Lockwood on West Point's 107.9 The Bull.
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0: 107.9, The Bull, Nebraska's best country, from the Beers Ford Lincoln Studios. Good afternoon, I'm J.D. Gibbs. Have you ever cracked the face of one of your cell phones? I unfortunately have, and I've done it to more than one phone. Take my current phone, for example. When my beautiful bride and I were at the College World Series a few weeks ago, we were walking the concourse, and my phone just slipped out of my hand, fell flat on its face, pulled it up, and it was cracked, but it was cracked down at the bottom. Now, a couple of nights ago, when I was mowing, I was listening to tunes on the KTIC radio app with my phone, so I had the phone in the pocket. And when I finished mowing, I pulled my phone out. I have no recollection of what could have possibly happened, but somehow that crack spiderwebbed up higher. And I'm the kind of person where that doesn't cause me to get a new phone. I'll just put up with it. I want to get as much use out of it as I had planned before the face was cracked. But, man, it's tempting to think about just getting a new phone when that happens, isn't it? We have Luke Combs and Sammy Kershaw coming up on 107.9 The Bull.
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0: 107.9 The Bull, Nebraska's best country. A number of things are going on in the area this weekend, including Dodge Days continuing through tomorrow. Yuling Summer Solstice, that was postponed a few weeks ago, and the events have been going on as planned today. Still a lot happening there. Fireworks tonight. Madison County Fair continues. 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Toby Keith and Scotty McCreary are coming up after a Fox Sports update in Bullseye Weather on 107.9 The Bull.
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12: Things have changed after the hydration break in the World Cup quarterfinal in Miami, Norway, and England. It's 106 heat index on the field, 92 degrees temperature-wise. After the Norway turned up the pressure after the break, not shooting in the first 34 minutes, getting 4 shots in the next 8. It's now a 1-0 lead, Norway over England in the World Cup quarterfinal. 9 p.m. Eastern, Lionel Messi plays and Argentina plays Switzerland. That game out of Kansas City. In Major League Baseball, the Nationals have a 2-0 lead over the Yankees in the 6th inning. Boston, a 2-0 lead over the Mets in the 5th. Cleveland, a 2-0 lead over the Marlins in the 5th inning. San Francisco with a 4-1 lead over Colorado in the 7th, and Pittsburgh and Milwaukee tied 2-2 in the 5th. That's game 2 of a doubleheader. Game 1 went to the Pirates. Esmerlin Valdez with a 2-home run day, including a go-ahead grand slam. And
13: lows dip down to about 64 tonight under clear skies. Winds out of the south 5 to 10 miles per hour. High temperatures reach up to 88 tomorrow. Clear skies. Clear skies tomorrow night, lows level off around 63. Sunny skies and dry Monday and Tuesday, upper 80s, Monday, low 90s by Tuesday. I'm weatherology meteorologist Laura Lockwood on West Point's 107.9 The Bull.
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8: At today's World Cup quarterfinal, it's now tied 1-1, England and Norway. Norway didn't shoot for the first 34 minutes of the game, attempted 4 shots between the 35th minute and the 41st minute, ended up scoring a goal there. Then Jude Bellingham found the equalizer 2 minutes into stoppage time of the first half. It's his 5th goal in 6th World Cups game currently at the half. 9 o'clock Eastern, Lionel Messi and Argentina will face off against Switzerland. That game played in Kansas City. In Major League Baseball, the Pittsburgh Pirates and Milwaukee Brewers. Pittsburgh got the win in game 1 of a doubleheader, 7-6. Esmerlin Valdez had 2 home runs, including a go-ahead grand slam in the bottom of the 7th. The White Sox shut the A's out 1-0. Gary Trent and the Milwaukee Bucks have agreed to a 4-year contract extension. I'm Martin Weiss.
9: Lows dip down to about 64. Tonight, under clear skies, winds out of the south, 5 to 10 miles per hour. High temperatures reach up to 88. Tomorrow, clear skies. Clear skies. Tomorrow night, lows level off around 63. Sunny skies and dry. Monday and Tuesday, upper 80s. Monday, low 90s by Tuesday. I'm weatherology meteorologist Laura Lockwood on West Point's 107.9 The Bull.
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0: 107.9, the Bull, Nebraska's best country. I'm J.D. Gibbs. Thank you for my time with you. Normally, this time on a Saturday, I'm talking about I'll next be here to hang out with you on a Monday, but I get to hang out with you tomorrow. And I could be wrong, but I think that is the first Sunday I have ever been on, not counting severe weather coverage, but I think tomorrow will be my first ever Sunday get-together with you in the 13 and a half years I've been here at 107.9 The Bull. Kind of looking forward to that. I am looking forward to that. We have Bullseye Weather coming up, then Rodney Atkins and Brooks and Dunn here on 107.9 The Bull.
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4: At today's World Cup quarterfinal, it's now tied 1-1 England and Norway. Norway didn't shoot for the first 34 minutes of the game, attempted four shots between the 35th minute and the 41st minute, ended up scoring a goal there. Then Jude Bellingham found the equalizer 2 minutes into stoppage time of the first half. It's his fifth goal in sixth World Cups game currently at the half. 9 o'clock Eastern, Lionel Messi and Argentina will face off against Switzerland. That game played in Kansas City. In Major League Baseball, the Pittsburgh Pirates and Milwaukee Brewers. Pittsburgh got the win in game one of a doubleheader, 7-6. Esmerlin Valdez had two home runs, including a go-ahead grand slam in the bottom of the seventh. The White Sox shut the A's out 1-0. Gary Trent and the Milwaukee Bucks have agreed to a 4-year contract extension. I'm Martin Weiss.
5: Lows dip down to about 64 tonight under clear skies. Winds out of the south, 5 to 10 miles per hour. High temperatures reach up to 88 tomorrow. Clear skies. Clear skies tomorrow night. Lows level off around 63. Sunny skies and dry Monday and Tuesday. Upper 80s Monday, low 90s by Tuesday. I'm weatherology meteorologist Laura Lockwood on West Point's 107.9 The Bull.
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5: We're a mile north of Beamer here, and looks like we got about 90 hundreds.
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13: In Major League Baseball, the Brewers and the Pirates play two today. That's two wins for the Pirates. 7-6 in Game 1, 3-2 in Game 2. Esmerlin Valdez with three home runs, two in the first game. A grand slam in the bottom of the seventh, Game 1. He had a second. The White Sox shut out the A's 1-0. Yankees doubled up the Nationals 4-2. Giants with a 4-2 win over the Rockies. Red Sox smoked the Mets 4-0. Guardians 4-1 over the Marlins. The Rays with a 6-1 win over the Mariners. There's been an agreement reached for the estate of Paul Allen to sell the Seattle Seahawks to a group led by a limited owner of the San Francisco 49ers. That sale price reportedly $9.6 billion. The last NFL franchise to sell was the Commanders in 2023. This is 50% higher than that price. Gary Trent and the Milwaukee Bucks have agreed to a contract extension.
14: Lows dip down to about 64 tonight under clear skies. Winds out of the south, 5 to 10 miles per hour. High temperatures reach up to 88 tomorrow, clear skies. Clear skies tomorrow night, lows level off around 63. Sunny skies and dry, Monday and Tuesday, upper 80s, Monday, low 90s, by Tuesday. I'm weatherology meteorologist Laura Lockwood on West Point's 107.9 The Bull.
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